Hey folks, this is Daniel Carplay, aka Wheeze, presenting my song Same As You for UNAM Radio. This song comes from an album called Identity Shapeshift that releases tomorrow on select platforms via Ambipasta Records. You can watch the short film for this song, Same As You, on YouTube or Vimeo via Ambipasta's website as well. Thank you for tuning in and enjoy.

We who with songs beguile your pilgrimage and swear that beauty lives though lilies die. We poets of the proud old lineage who sing to find your hearts, you know not why. When shall we tell you tales, marvelous tales of ships and stars and isles where good men rest? When nevermore the rose of sunset pales and winds and shadows fall toward the west. And there the world's first huge white-bearded kings in dim glades sleeping murmur in their sleep. And closer round their breasts the ivy clings, cutting its pathway slow and red. How beguile you? Death has no repose, warmer and deeper than the orient sand, which hides the beauty and bright faith in those made the golden journey to Samarkand. And now they wait and whiten peaceably, those conquerors, those poets, those so fair. They know time comes, not only you and I, but the whole world shall whiten here or there. When those long caravans that cross the plain, with dauntless feet and sound of silver bells, put forth no more for glory or for gain, take no more solace from the palm-girt wells, when the great markets by the sea shut fast, all that calm Sunday that goes on, and even lovers find their peace at last, and earth is but a star that once had shone.

the day for the day's evil things. A lust, the tranquil Angelus of evening rings, night's curtain down for comfort and oblivion. Of all the vanities observed by the sun, sufficient for the day, the day's evil things.

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But it's written in the scriptures and it's not some idle claim. You want it darker? We kill the flame. 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I struggled with some demons, they were middle class and tame. 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

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Did you hear Gerald Wilson last night? Absolutely amazing. And he wrote, of course, Suite for Monterey, and this song is called Romance from the Suite. He graciously allowed me to pen a set of lyrics to this beautiful song that he wrote, and we would like to do it for you

0: 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Yes, indeed.
1: Can I do something with you?
2: Of course.
1: There ain't no man like a man with some years on him. 'Cause they know what's up. What's up? You know, I like to be treated really nice. And
2: how about a little puss?
1: Oh. Will you be serious?
2: Like the keys on a saxophone.
1: Oh, my goodness.
2: Oh, yes, indeed.
1: Oh,
2: oh yes.
1: Oh. I'll try to restrain.
2: Leo.